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1: 现在是北京时间早上8点，下面来看详细报道。
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2: I think President Xi Jinping emphasis on China as a provider of international public goods in the field of artificial intelligence is significant. It carries a broader meaning that the artificial intelligence is no more an issue of rich countries or developed countries or the great power. It should serve the humanity across the board, across the globe, for every country, for, and especially for global south.
3: Hoje existem muitas assimetrias profundas entre o sul global e o dito norte global, se a gente quiser colocar nesses termos, certo? 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
4: I fully support the presidency initiative. And this will augur well for the world. As you know that the world needs a body that will be able to promote accessibility and equality. The World AI Cooperation Organization will be able to ensure that we train the necessary talent, we provide the necessary infrastructure, we also share and our values, and so that whatever regulations and whatever AI initiative, it is more humane and it is for the humanity.
5: Well, I believe that in his speech, he makes a fundamental and important point which streamlines our philosophical approach in everything we do. Ultimately, at the end, we don't want a system that will replace humanity, but we want a system that will improve the quality of life of humanity. The theme that we believe in is how can we make people's life better, not only by producing techniques that will replace them, but produce techniques that will make whatever that they do to be more profitable, more efficient.
0: 昨天2026世界人工智能大会暨人工智能全球治理高级别会议在上海召开，
1: 数十位政府机构代表就应对人工智能